a secret sky. The midnight walks, the silver moon, and all the things we've tried. No one knows we had our hopes raced against.

bedroom, she was everybody's darling. But she never lost her head, even when she was given head. She says, hey babe, take a walk on the wild side. Said, hey babe, take a walk on the wild side. And the colored girl

you do what they told ya. Now you do what they told ya. Now you do what they told ya. Now you do what they told ya.